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In that fateful night, I thought to myself, I'll do everything I can, save up every dime, and one day I'll return.

0: One dream, one goal, one world. 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

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I'm sure I can dance, I'm sure I can dance, I can dance.

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The world will pardon my mush, cause I have got a crush